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1: 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I listen for the technos, but he says this thing, good morning, good evening, good afternoon, good night, when he only needs to say good afternoon because it's at 3 p.m. on a Thursday. 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

Yes, this is the Love To Me radio show. You are in the mix with Earth and Days. I'd like to take this opportunity to give you a few dates for your diary where you can catch up with us in Clubland and Festivalland and beyond. Coming up on the 25th of July, we have our Love To Me House and Vocal Disco Festival in Wilmslow, Cheshire, with Moose T, Kasim, Marshall Jefferson, Cash Only, Trimtone ourselves, Groove P, John Fitz and Robbo, and many, many more. We've got some great live acts at that one. So make sure you go and grab your tickets at Skiddle. Then on the 1st of August, we head back to Summer Club in New York City for the Love To Me Takeover. Headliners to be announced very, very soon. Then on the 5th of September, we go to Harrogate for our massive festival, our biggest festival in the UK, in fact, featuring this year none other than Claptone, Sam Devine, Paul Walford, David Penn, Julian McKnight, ourselves, Trimtone, Moose T, Todd Terry, Gok Wong, K-Class, and many, many, many more. Then on the 10th of October, we return to the mighty Steelyard in Kelham for a massive party with Groove P and Moose T. Then on the 22nd of October, it's our ADE party in Amsterdam. Moving on to the 24th, when we head back from Amsterdam, we go straight to Liverpool and the Arts Club for a massive Love To Me party with Sam Devine and guests. And then working into November, from the 6th to the 8th, we've got our Love To Me Butlins Weekender in Skegness with Carly Wilford and K-Class and many, many more. Don't forget, we have a massive session of parties throughout winter, all of which will be announced very, very soon. But one of the highlights of those is on the 27th of December, where we go to the O2 Academy in Leeds with a massive, humongous lineup. Check out all our socials at Love To Me Events for more details of those, or go to our website www.lovetobeevents.co.uk. Anyway, back into the mix we go now with the mighty Earth and Days here on the Love To Me Radio Show.

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6: Oh, yes, that was the Mighty Earth and Days on the Love to Be radio show. What a pleasure to have them back. Their music is absolutely superb, tearing up everywhere we play at the moment. House U Records, House Heads, and there was Jack, their three labels. Go and give them some support out there and get their tunes in your carts. Anyway, back into the mix from me, Tony Walker, from Trimtone at the back end of the show now. I'm going to give you 30 minutes of big festival anthems, kicking off right here with the man we had on the show a couple of weeks ago, Dario Nunez and the Bubba Brothers, with Midnight Rumours on Two Room Tracks Records here on the Love to Be radio show.

Oh, yes, you're locked into the Love To Be radio show. You got me, Tony Walker, in the mix for you. Giving you four in a row there with the sounds of Dario Nunez and the Bubba Brothers with Midnight Rumours on Tool Room Tracks. Then it was Cass and Disco Party on Disco Luminati Records, followed by Ammo Avenue and Marathon on Magnetic People. And the tune behind us here, we love this one. This is Sounds of Tasha and Honey Love, I Need You on Warner Records. About 50 more minutes left here on this week's show, so the headphones go back on for me, Tony Walker, from Trim Tone, as we go back in the mix for you here on the Love To Be radio show.

Oh, yes, we keep up the funky pumping sounds at the back end of the show for you listeners. And we finish up this week with four in a row there with Joshua, Work Your Body on Catch and Release, followed by Mark Knight, James Herr and Cutty Ranks with Bad Man on Tool Room Records. Then it was a turn of Crooked Colours Come Through, Moontalk on the remix on Sweat It Out, a really good uplifting tune, that one. And the tune we finish off here, another exclusive from us, the David Penn rework of our Trimtone track titled I Wanna Dance, coming very, very soon on Urbana Records. But remember where you heard it first. Anyway, listeners, that is just about all we have time for on this week's show. Many thanks to Earth and Days. Great to have them back. Go and show them some love on their socials. Big ups to all you listeners who join us each and every week. If you want a bit more of the show, you can catch up on Apple Music and Mixcloud. Until we catch you very next week, when you've got Mark from Trimtone presenting the show with another stellar lineup of music and guests. So until then, keep yourselves safe and well, and we do hope to catch you on that very next show. See

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1: Hey guys, welcome back. Hope you're doing well. You're tuned into Days Like Nights Radio. My name is Elke Klein, and this week I've got something special for you. A guest mix from UK-based duo Sonic Craft. As artists, they've been releasing their music on labels like Dynamic, Ein Musica, and also regularly on Days Like Nights. They've actually just released a brand new EP on the label featuring Mondo and Vice, and you'll be hearing both of those tracks in this hour as part of an exclusive 60-minute mix they've put together for the show. We had them as guests last year as well, but I'm really excited to hear what they've got coming up right now. There's lots of music to get excited about this hour, so a warm welcome again to Sonic Craft behind the decks exclusively today on Days Like Nights.
0: Days Like Nights.

on Days Like Nights. The other track, Vice, is coming up later this hour and has been an absolute highlight in my sets this year so far. If you just joined us, by the way, it's Sonicraft with an exclusive 60-minute mix on the show today. I've been championing their tracks for a while now, not just this last EP, but also their previous ones, such as Tearing Us Apart, which was in my sets pretty much all of 2025. Up next, another DLN favorite artist. This is Giovan with Chaos.

in Kansas City in the US for the first time ever, playing two shows, one at Lila Lounge on Wednesday the 24th, and the second show is after the match of the Dutch team against Tunisia, which I will be attending as well. The after party that night is at Casablanca on the 25th. Then pretty quickly after that, I'm back to the Netherlands for Woodstock on June 28th, together with Noran Pure and Corin Cavini. In the meantime, back into the music with Sonic Craft. This is one of their latest unreleased and no title as of yet.

Days Like Nights. A huge shout out to the boys for this fantastic set. If you'd like to hear more about Sonicraft or Days Like Nights, their new EP is out now on the label Mondo and Vice. That last one is our closing track for the day, by the way, and coming up now in the background. Check us out on SoundCloud from next Monday onwards to download this mix, check out the track list, or simply listen to more Days Like Nights. Hopefully, I'll get to see some of you in the US around the World Cup shows. 24 and 25th of June is when I will be around. As always, thanks for tuning in, and I'll catch you in the next Days Like Nights.

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2: Welcome to Transitions, it's John Digweed with another selection of great music. Pig and Dan are going to be back with Destination Unknown number 3 in this series, and this is one of the lead tracks from it. It's called Flying Through These Galaxies.

0: This is John Digweed.
1: Pig and Dan do those down-tempo ambient vibes just so, so well. That's a track flying through these galaxies from their forthcoming Destination Unknown 3 album, which is out very, very soon on Bedrock. So try and look out for that one if you can. It's John Digweed. Welcome to the show. Next up, Fluke, Atom Bomb, Daniel Avery's Nucleus Summer Extended Remix.

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1: We acknowledge the people of the Kulin Nation as the traditional owners of the land on which our work in the community takes place. 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

Welcome back to Transitions. It's time for this week's guest mix and heading over to Los Angeles. It's Davy back on the show. His last mix on the show was extremely popular. He's just released a new EP on Bedrock, and three of the tracks on there are absolutely amazing. Been playing them for months on end. It Disappeared Amongst the Trees, No Mercy, and Oblivion all been rocking my dance floors. So let's welcome Davy back to the show with the next.

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Welcome back into another episode of The Groove with myself, Lily Joy. We're very excited for the next 2 hours. Please stay tuned with us. 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

absolutely.

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5: And thank you so much for tuning in. 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Earth Groove, once again, every Wednesday, with myself, Lily Joy. 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Stay tuned with us until 4 p.m.

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0: From Gums and S.A.N.E. I guess you could say Sane. Soulmate, also in there, Frida and Jacob with Certified Original. Elliot Vast with Threads. Bruna Strait with Work Like That. And Bellaback with Voodoo Jelly. There you go. That's what you just heard. Over the last half an hour here on the Beautiful Drive. And speaking of the Beautiful Drive, shout outs go to the patrons of this here show, the wonderful people who have chosen to have the Beautiful Drive as the show they'd like a shout on, and has to be a local show. Each week, these wonderful people include Andy Purcell, Janelle Boyton, Arlo Enmark, Doug Grinnell, Lisa Wright, Pete Van Wingarden, Anthony Pizarras, Danko Skystone, Matthew Dodds, Angus Liddell, Phoebe Dubar, Eamon Sheridan, Josh White, Damien Lipschitz, and Lee Molden. Thank you so much. You're awesome. And I'll be back soon.
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0: Listening to the sounds of Humanoid and Alter Echo, spelt with a double K-O. Darkness in Me, before this one, La Rasp and Kansara, The Way You Move. Hayden James, new from him with Bipolar Sunshine, called For the Girls. And first up, that rather epic 10-minute track, ID by ID. Coming up very soon in July, we've got Illuminate Adelaide, which of course is a winter festival and always a good one to get to in Adelaide. They have on one weekend an event called Supersonic, and Quavo, who is playing at Supersonic as part of Illuminate Adelaide, is on the line. He's going to have a chat with me after the break.
1: 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At Millerex, we cut the noise. 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

0: 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Thank you, Kate, Timmy and the KISS crew. 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
4: Back with you on the beautiful drive. As I said before the break, I'm going to be having a chat with Quavo, who's on the line from Adelaide. Hey, Quavo, how are you?
5: Good, Tim. How are you going today?
4: Good. What's going on in the land of Kwana?
5: Not much. Just got back from Melbourne. Just played a set in Sound Gallery. I've only got back yesterday, so I've just been locked in, just making music.
4: Good on you. How was how'd Nam treat you?
5: It was great. Food is unreal. Clothes unreal. Spent too much money for sure.
4: All right, you're banned from coming back. That's it.
5: Yeah.
4: Oh, I'm glad it went well for you. That's awesome. Your sort of high energy techno heavy hitter in the grooves sort of genre. Would you agree with that?
5: Yeah, absolutely, definitely.
4: And you're playing at Supersonic, which is part of Illuminate Adelaide, which kicks off on the 2nd of July, I believe. Tell us a bit about yourself, how long you've been DJing, whether you produce, all that sort of stuff. First up?
5: Yeah, of course. So I've been DJing for probably about 4 to 5 years during the COVID pandemic. I produce as well. I kind of started this whole music thing, I think I was around like 12 years old when it's my birthday and my dad bought me a Ableton Launchpad Mini.
4: Ooh.
5: My birthday, so I've been at it for a while. He was a DJ as well. He has some old like CDJ-100s that he used to mix on, and I've kind of just, leaped off that, I guess.
4: How's the Adelaide scene as far as you're concerned?
5: Yeah, at the moment it's great. There's so much on. We've just had an event called Housing Boom that just passed. We've got Sanctuary as well. At the moment it's pretty solid for sure.
4: Yeah, any residencies or how do you get your work?
5: So I normally play at Divide. Started off like artist liaising. Then I played a lot of sets for a couple of years now, but more so now I'm just locked into kind of just producing and just playing like kind of bigger gigs, which have worked in my favor.
4: Good on
5: thankfully.
4: You. Yeah. Well, you must be respected by Motez because he selected you to play at Supersonic. Do you want to give us a rundown on Supersonic and what it's about?
5: Yes. Yeah, so, I mean, Supersonic is in conjunction with the Illuminate Festival in Adelaide. It's pretty much a big light show throughout Adelaide. lots of arts and

0: online. So I guess with the Unsound Festival, you know, it's going to kind of bring the culture of the Adelaide music scene together as, alongside Supersonic as well.
1: Yeah. So would you say, obviously Unsound's more experimental, underground. What about Supersonic? It's based in all the clubs, isn't it? Or one club in particular?
0: Yeah. So Supersonic will be at the Harley Street Music Hall. I'm joined alongside Soju Gang, Stabzar, Mokhtara and Skin on Skin as well. So I'm really excited for that.
1: Awesome. And do you know when you're playing?
0: Yes, I'll be playing the earliest slot between 8 and 9 o'clock, a lot earlier than what I usually play, but...
1: Big lineup.
0: Down the stripped-down sound I've really got going on at the moment.
1: Yeah, fair enough. All right, mate. Well, lovely to talk. And Illuminate, as I said, kicks off on the 2nd of July, runs for about 2 weeks. Will you be getting out and amongst it apart from Supersonic, Quaver?
0: Yeah. Absolutely. I'm keen to go to Unsound Festival for the first time, have a look. There's a DJ called Hazvan Foreman that's playing, so I'm really keen to see what he's about. I haven't seen him play live before, so yeah.
1: Awesome, mate. Well, next time you're in Narm, come and visit KISS.
0: Yeah, absolutely. I will for sure.
1: You've got my email now, so lovely to have you in when you're next. Any plans to come back?
0: Well, I've just played Sound Gallery in Melbourne, so probably not for a while, which that's been something I've been wanting to tick off for a couple of years now, so I'm glad that's done. But nothing at the moment, but hopefully I'll be down soon.
1: All right, mate, we'll stay in touch and good to have a chat. God, I can't speak. Quaver, thanks so much. Maybe you should help me with some speech therapy while we're at it.
0: I think I need it as well.
1: Thanks, mate.
0: Thank you. Bye-bye.
1: Bye.

0: Yo, where my ladies at? 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

Hello to Simon, shout to Sarah, hello to baby Rio, shout to Hudson. Hello to Dave, shout to Mac, hello to Nick, not forgetting Aretha. Shout to Johnny, Matt, Gemma, Quincy.

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tonight with Kiz. He's come all the way from Tassie. Really keen to have him joining us. I've got some Tasmanian relatives, so that are living over there, so I can't wait to chat about all things Tassie, everything that he's been up to. We've obviously got a really busy week. Well, I've had a really busy week, I should say, because we've got Miss Ripe this Saturday. So I hope you guys all enjoyed the show last week. It was pretty insane having all of those amazing women in the building. We jumped on a live cypher live on air as well, and we played all female hip-hop for the entire show. So that was a lot of fun because most of the weeks, to be honest, it's pretty much like 80% dudes and 5 to 10% chicks music. So it's really nice to be able to have all of the ladies in the building. And yeah, Miss Ripe's coming in Saturday, the 27th, this Saturday at the Vineyard. And we've got Clara Vizzi, Villiani, Grace Chia, who's also from Tassie. She's coming down. We've got Shira. We've got DJ Chrissy on the decks, who's one of our old school hip hop DJ queens. And we've got Mishap. And we've also got the other Restless Records crew girls. We've got Ice Cream, Slanky, and Queen Rara. And also some amazing belly dancing and lots of other things going on the night. So I hope to see you guys all there. I'm, yeah.

Just everyone stay safe out there and, you know, let's push through this winter. Let's keep motivated. It can be really hard at times, I know. So if wherever you are, if you're on the couch, if you're in the car, kick back, enjoy the next hour and a half with us. You know that I love to start off the show with some high energy because we are on a dance music station on Kiss FM, of course. So I'd like to hit it off with a high energy track to start off the night. It is called Throw It Back by Big Red Cap and Donnie Dyes.

think it was, I went to my first ever Revolver gig. I've been to Revs before, but my first Revs hip hop gig, which I know many of you be like, what? You've been living here for a few years now and you have never been to one? Been living under a rock? No, but every other time there's been something on, I've had something on or I've been away. So finally got there. It was Maloney's Friends of the Program show. And I tell you what, the Marauders energy was next level. Seeing, I think it's like 8 of them, 10 of them, I don't even know, up on stage, plus all their friends and then some. It was just, I felt like I was actually at a concert with songs that because I actually really listened to the Marauders, had them on the show, obviously, a couple of weeks ago. We've had them on a couple of times. Shout outs to Epic with his brand new album as well. And I felt like I was like front row at a concert, like miming all the words to the songs and really like going out. When they played Hands Up, I was just like, I was in it. So that was so much fun. And then Bakes and Chans, my God, their energy was even, with the two of them, was even bigger than the Marauders, because they had, I swear to God, there was like more people on the stage than there was in the audience for Bakes and Chans, because everyone just jumped up on the stage. So that was a lot of fun. Saw a lot of familiar faces there. Thanks to everyone who came and said hi. Always feels like such a beautiful community going to these events. I did see Method. Method was there, and he has dropped his first single of the year. And I quite like this one. It's a bit of fun. It's called The Journey, Not the Destination. And check out the video clip. It was actually filmed by Scotty Bars, who's, you all know, my videographer that comes here to Kiss FM and helps us out. What a legend. So check out that video clip and enjoy.

0: Nation.
1: All right, we're going to now play a Kiz song before we bring him in. This one is, I had to play it because it's got Raz 38 on it, and we love Raz here at Kicking It. So I'll let you intro this, and then we can say hi. You know the one, right?
2: Yeah, yep. This is 365.
1: That's the one. That's it.

0: Just don't mind us for a sec. Just having a little last minute scramble. All right, there we go. Kiz, hello.
1: Thanks for having me.
0: How are you?
1: Very well, very well.
0: When did you arrive in Melbourne?
1: I got here, what was it, yesterday at 11, caught up with Maddie Craig.
0: Nice,
1: yeah,
0: love Maddie
1: I went to
0: Craig.
1: Dave, which was good, to see him, a favourite artist, so yeah.
0: Cool. That I saw that, that was on, was that on last night?
1: Yeah, it was later. It was really cool. It was awesome.
0: Wow, cool. Looked like it was like packed out.
1: Yeah, it was. It was. I think it was sold out. I was lucky to grab a ticket. Like, wow. He's my favorite artist, and it was such a cool thing to see, because I've been like a fan of his from, well, like 2016 when he first started making music, and then to see like a sold out arena when you've known an artist so long, you kind of feel like a proud friend. You're like, fuck, that's so cool.
0: That's amazing. You've been there for the whole journey.
1: Yeah,
0: that's cool. So you're obviously, for our listeners, you're from Tassie, and you've come down. Have you come down for like a show or anything, or just for a little trip?
1: I came for a trip, and honestly, I wasn't supposed to really do anything.
0: Mm-hmm.
1: I originally just came up here. I was like, yeah, I want to see Dave. But then this, and then there's something tomorrow as well that I've got to do, and it's kind of now become into a bit of a music work trip.
0: Well,
1: and not
0: good.
1: As much leisure, but
0: getting some stuff done.
1: Yeah, that's still, always good. still good.
0: And you're actually living, you were saying before, in Hobart. My both my parents are in Tassie, one in Bruny Island and one 10 minutes out of Hobart. And we've got some amazing Tasmanian artists that have actually moved over to Melbourne. Here we've got like Clara Vizzi, Lockie Hamill, we've got Greeley, who I think he's moving away again. But so many amazing artists coming out of Tassie. Even is Dundee from Tassie as well?
1: Yeah, he is.
0: Bit of Belief as well?
1: No,
0: he's not.
1: No.
0: Yeah, there's just so, like, there's actually a crazy list of Tasmanian artists that are so talented. And I guess, like, you, sounds like you guys have quite a bit of a hip hop cultural hub going on over there.
1: Yeah,
0: in
1: definitely.
0: Its own.
1: I think it's grown, and it is unfortunate that, like, a few of the artists have left.
0: Yeah, true.
1: Especially Lockie, like, he's like my engineer, so I have to come up here to record now. But I don't mind it, but. It was definitely like, yeah, people like Lockie and Greeley made a big impact to the scene down there.
0: Yeah.
1: They've kind of left, you know, some scaffolds that have helped build it where it is now. But yeah, there is. I'm really proud of the scene that's down there in like such a regional spot. Like, it's a lot harder, you know. We don't have as much shows or venues going on mm-hmm. as places like this. So I think the scene down there is thriving, and there's so much talent coming out, and not just talent that's getting recognised down there, but across the whole country as well.
0: I've seen a lot of, obviously follow Grace Cheer quite closely, and I've seen a lot of the events that she puts on at like Alter Bar and that sort of stuff. And then come to realise that you also do with 7-3. So is that also an events company merch? Tell us a little bit about that and what you're doing in terms of putting on events for people in Tassie over there.
1: Yeah, so 7-3, I've been running that for like 5 years, and now I run it collaboratively, geez, that's a hard one, isn't it?
0: Yeah.
1: With my good friend Hermit Kovacic, and we run it down there. But we do events, we've got a podcast, we've done bits and pieces with some clothing stuff, and then now recently got into doing some youth hip-hop workshops that got funded by Arts Tasmania to run it for a year at our local youth centre.
0: Congratulations on that. I did see that that you were on Channel 9 News the other day. And to be able to get funding, that's a really big deal, because a lot of us, we do all this for the love, but we need to be able to inject money into being able to put these events and these things on, especially if you're doing it for an amazing cause, like helping the younger generation to have a safe space where they can come and work on their craft. I think that's really, really big of you. Like, hats off to you for doing that. And to be able to, yeah, get funding is a massive like step forward, because a lot of people inject their own money from their daytime job or their whatever, and we're all struggling to push the scene forward. So that's really amazing to hear. Congratulations on doing that. So the plan is for the next year to really focus
1: on the workshops, and then pretty much I want them to be as accessible as possible to young people, so that they are free. So the ones at the youth centre are free, but then there's also the room and the space to like go out to schools or other youth centres, and Hermit's doing some stuff in the youth detention centre down there as well. So yeah, just trying to make it as accessible as possible with these workshops and just spreading the word, and hopefully then we can get reoccurring funding to just grow it. Like, my goal with it is to have a free studio that's in Hobart that young people can access, not just hip hop artists. And it's got like engineers there, mentors there, and they can come in, make music. Because even the first workshop we did the other day, like these young fellas were expressing some pretty deep stuff, and it was the first time that I'd really met them. So it just shows that there like, is such a big, huge therapy in music, and that's how I've related to it so much. So
0: I was going to ask what has driven you to do something like this?
1: I feel like when I was younger, there was like I want to be the role model that I didn't have, or like to be able to create some pathways that weren't necessarily always there for me. Not to say that I didn't have kind of good people in my life. I did. Like I've got my mum. Like shout out Mumsy, love her. And I had some good friends and good family. But there was definitely times where I could have used like you know some guidance and mentorship and using like hip hop and music as a vice to be able to express myself.
0: Yeah, keep people busy with something productive to do rather than being out on the streets running amok or getting involved in the wrong crowds. So it's really important to help create those spaces for the younger generations. That's really awesome. Good on you.
1: Thank you.
0: We've got so much to talk about in this show. We've got some new releases that you have got coming up, and we've also got a first listen tonight you're going to be doing on the Spitfire Sessions a bit later for your new single. That when does that drop?
1: July 10th.
0: So we're going to have an exclusive first performance of that. That's Truth, yeah? Is that what that one's called? Yep. I'm really, really keen to hear that. So everyone stay tuned. We are on the live stream. We're on Facebook, Instagram, and Twitch. I do want to play another one of your songs now on this side. So we've got here, we've got Big Deal, we've got Light Work, we've got Midnight Therapy. What one should we give a spin to next, do you think?
1: I think Midnight Therapy.
0: Midnight Therapy?
1: That's a collab track. There's myself, Oscar, TJ, and Wombat on that song. And the beat was produced by Glass. So that song was recorded, mixed and mastered, produced, everything all in Tassie.
0: Beautiful. I've actually had this song already sitting on my USB for quite some time. I was going to play it a couple of weeks back and then could only fit X amount of songs. I've been waiting to play it and I loved that was one of the ones you put forward. So I'm very keen to give us this spin because I did come across it and absolutely loved it. So it's got Kiz, Wombat, TJ,
1: and Oscar.
0: Beautiful. Yeah. To run at Midnight Therapy.

I'm going to keep it Tassie. If you have not heard of Miss Kanina yet, trust me, you will. She has come out with a bang. She is originally from Tassie, but I think she's sort of been spending a lot of time around Melbourne, and that, if that's correct. And I know she came out in 2024 with her debut single, Black Britney, which actually earned three ARIA nominations, becoming the first independent Aboriginal woman to be nominated for an ARIA for a debut single, which is incredible. She actually has just been performing at Dark Mofo as well, I saw, with Becca. Looked like a sick performance. And she's got a debut mixtape, Black Print, which is scheduled for release on August the 21st. And this mixtape does have Mob Ties, which is one of my favorite songs we've played on the show a couple of times. But she's come out with her second drop off this mixtape to give us a little bit more of a taste of what to expect. And this song goes freaking hard. It's called Handout. The energy and the emotion behind it, enough said.

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9: And we're back in the KISS FM studios. We're kicking it with Cardia and Kiz, or the K's, tonight. It is 7:34 and we've got another hour here. We're going to be going live onto the Spitfire sessions around the 8 o'clock mark. So make sure you jump on the live stream around that time. I do want to give a quick shout out to the patrons of the show. We now have 8 patrons on Kicking It with Cardia. I think, or is it 9? Let me see. 1, 2, 3, 4, 5, 6, 8. It is 8. Are you going to be number 9? I don't know. So we've got Dan the Man. We've got shout outs to Miguel Nikita. Shout outs to Timmy Rossler. I was actually with him today helping him move his place. We've got the Don, Mr. Don Pauly. Then we got my girls Nicola J and Phoenix, who were both in the studio in the building with us last week, and they are both going to be at Miss Ripe. Phoenix is actually going to be on the lineup. And I do want to say a huge congratulations. Phoenix got engaged yesterday, so congratulations to Phoenix. We've got Mr. ID, and we have the youngest patron of the show, my daughter Catalia. So she has a membership, so can you. It's only $88 for an annual membership, and you get lots of cool free things. You get merch, you get keychains, you get exclusive tickets, which are a lot of the times we give away for free here on the show. We are giving away, speaking of giveaways, the Leaf and BVA Leaf Dog Tour coming up, where Scrub is going to be supporting along with Skep here in Melbourne, and we've got 5 double passes to give away to that. I think they're going to start being given away in the Kiss FM Kiss Crew from the next week or so. So do keep an eye out for our members. You can snatch those up. Or if you do become a new patron, let me know and I'll hand you one of those. That's valued at $120 alone for the double pass. So if you're getting an $88 membership, like, you may as well, right? Thank you to everyone for your support. And I want to now go to an exclusive. You know we love a good exclusive on Kicking It with Katia. So my girl Brat, she hopefully will be actually moving Melbourne side soon, but she's just been on tour with Illy. We did see her at the Melbourne leg, myself and Clara Vizzi. We went to watch her and she's absolutely amazing. I think she had quite a long set. The audience was really, really, really into it. And she ended up doing all three legs with Illy. I think she just did Adelaide. So she has a single coming out in the, I think it's in the next week or so, dropping June 30th. And it is called Blind. So I wanted to give this one a little exclusive.

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Up next, we've got Gate Part 2, which is another new release from Monops. And I'm really vibing his music. I really love his lyricism. And he talks about a lot of, you know, the current climate of humanity. So this is another one of those sort of songs talking about everything that's going on in the world. It's called Gate. Hope you enjoy it.

0: MC will show you how broken and fake this world is.
1: Yo, what up? It's Bleach. You're listening to Kicking It with Cardia. This is my new single, Melbourne City Represent.
2: Don't you love that? Unsupported file. Bleach, we're going to have to play that one next week. All right, let's keep it running with how let's do Uncharted Sea by Clerks. Shout outs to Clerks. I saw him on the weekend.
3: Yeah. Clerks, Clerkovich. Check, check.

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You laugh, it's a bare womb. 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

0: All right, this next one that we're going to play is the remix of my single Big Deal. It's got myself, Rude Boy, Denny, and Dylan Voller. This is a massive mob tune.
1: Let's get it.
2: Yeah, yeah.

0: God damn, I love that track. Goes hard. And Denny, she's a pretty amazing artist as well.
1: Yeah, yeah. She's my cousin, actually.
0: Is she?
1: She is.
0: There you go.
1: We're related through like our indigenous culture. So then, yeah, there's like a big family tree and it links up there. But I actually saw her on the weekend. She performed heaps at Dark Mofo.
0: Yes.
1: She did this awesome... I'll show you a video.
0: Yeah.
1: This mad thing where she was like on top of this roof, all these fireworks went off, and then one of the lyrics to like her song came up and it was all like on fire. It was crazy. Yeah, it was crazy.
0: That sounds epic.
1: She did it, yeah, the whole weekend.
0: But. How cool is Dark Mofo? I've never actually been, and as I said, both of my parents are in Tassie, so for some reason it just hasn't aligned yet. It's on my bucket list. And so many incredible performances. We said Miss Kanina and Becca just did a performance there. You've performed at Dark Mofo before?
1: Yeah, I performed at The Gathering, which is now the part of the festival that I curate and program, and we'll do that next year. So that'll be cool. So The Gathering's... the first night of the festival, and it's all First Nations artists, so from all around the world. So I'm really keen to be able to get some really cool artists down to.
0: What a privilege to be able to do that and get all your mob on.
1: Yeah, yeah,
0: that's amazing, sick. And you've also performed at quite a few big events or festivals and things in the past. You've done Party in the Paddock, Great Escape. How was that? Like, what was your favorite one? Do you reckon?
1: Great Escape was cool. So I got up with this, I did a remix track with Powder Keg. They're like a local band down there. I got up with them and we performed that. We did it for the first time at Great Escape, and I think there was like 1,500 people there, which it was nuts. Like, it was bonkers. The crowd was going off and no one knew that I was going to come out. The song wasn't released yet. So we just came out and I just ran out it was such a cool feeling. I was so nervous beforehand. And then like 10 seconds before I got on, I was like, I'm going to forget my lyrics.
0: No, that's always the worst.
1: I whipped my phone out and I looked at it and I was like, no, I got this. Then hopped on.
0: Yeah. Don't doubt yourself. You got it.
1: But yeah, playing on those big stages, I'm lucky that I've got the opportunity to do it because, you know, hip hop and rap, sometimes it doesn't really get that big gurns at festival, especially down in Tassie. So kind of stepping into that with still that rap sound, but doing it in collaboration with like a band and stuff and mixing up the rock, I think it just makes it a bit more accessible. People came up to me afterwards and they're like, I actually really like that. It was awesome.
0: Well, we need the platform so people can hear this music, this amazing Australian like hip hop music that's out there, because it's really underrated. It's not played enough on the radios. Shout outs to, you know, places like Kiss FM allowing us this platform to do it, because once more people hear it, I think they'll really get amongst it. And like, there's just so many incredible artists all over the country. Like, it's a huge wave of just so much talent coming out of this country. And really cool to see so many of you and like so many of the First Nations artists actually making massive waves. Like, they're really doing their thing. It's pretty cool, pretty special. You've also want to say huge congratulations, Big Sound.
1: Yeah, that was really cool. I remember I was in a meeting, had my phone on Do Not Disturb.
0: Yep.
1: I was at home and then I put it off and I saw the email and I yelled loud as my housemate came in. He's like, what the fuck's
0: going on?
1: I was like, no, it's chill. Because I applied for it and I kind of didn't have much expectation. It was the first year I've applied and I felt as if like, okay, I've got a bit of stuff happening. I can apply now. It makes sense. And yeah, they got back. And so I've begun up there. I'm doing two sets whilst I'm up there. I'm just really excited. I think it's the biggest music festival industry thing in the Southern Hemisphere. So that's pretty cool.
0: Wow. Yeah. For our listeners, it's a huge opportunity to be selected on this lineup. I think Grace Cheers also on it. Yep. Congratulations, Grace. And it's got a lot of, like you said, industry professionals. So people that come and actually scout and watch these independent artists. And it's a big opportunity to actually break a lot of artists. So that's massive.
1: I'm excited. It's going to be really cool.
0: Wow. Congratulations. And then we've got a couple other shows coming up. You said you've got one with Ivan as well, I saw.
1: Yeah, so through 7-3 we also book artists to come down. And so we've got Uzi coming down for his tour August 14th and 15th. They're actually the first shows for both of them for the whole tour, so he's going all over Australia. So that's going to be awesome to have him down. I used to like listen to him when I was 14 years old, skating around, just being a rat bag.
0: And I'm so proud of him. You know, you said like you're proud of seeing people like friends and like seeing him. He comes from Melbourne and like started off literally on the streets of, you know, of literally St Kilda where I live, just rapping on the street corner. And now look at him.
1: Yeah, it's crazy. And just those things that he's branched out, even with like the cook and stuff. And yeah, no, it's awesome. And now it's sick to say that he's someone I would count, like, you know, say is a close friend of mine, and to be able to bring him down there to Tassie and do not one show but two.
0: Yeah, hectic.
1: That's going to be awesome.
0: He's also just dropped his first vinyl. I'm definitely wanting to copy of that. Well, you've got lots of stuff in the mix. Congratulations. Just keep doing what you're doing with everything. I mean, you've like, you know, you've got many facets of hip hop, like doing your events, helping, doing with your workshops, you're creating and releasing your own music. There's just so much going on. Yeah. It's really great to see like your heart and soul's in it, and you're just making such an impact. So keep doing it.
1: Yeah, no thanks. It's pretty much now has become, like at the start of the year, I resigned from my job. So I pretty much do this full time.
0: Amazing.
1: Which is a bit fucking scary because sometimes you're like, I don't know how I'm going to live. And then sometimes you're like, this is great. So I don't know. I think, you know, there's no growth in comfort.
0: Of course.
1: And I felt like
0: all great things are on the other side of fear, really, right?
1: 100%.
0: Yeah, take that leap. Let's play another one of your songs, and then we're going to go to a break. And on the other side, after a couple of tracks, we are going to jump on the Spitfire Sessions and hear your brand new single for the first ever time called Truth. But we're going to run it all the way back to one of your earliest releases. So tell us about this. And so was this like your first experience in the studio? Or like, how did this song come about?
1: It wasn't my first experience in the studio, but I remember it was the first release that I kind of put a little bit of a strategy behind, a bit of a rollout. But back then it was obviously very different to how it is now. But I worked closely with Matty Craig on it, and he...
0: Shout out to Matty, who was on the live stream before we see ya.
1: He just mentored a lot during that process, and I think I sent it to him and I was like, oh yeah, I got this song. I don't really know if I like it. He's like, bro, it's a banger. We need to like, this is really good. Like, I want to put this out. Yeah, it was just, I guess it kind of just feels like a bit of a diary entry. I think a lot of my music feels like that, and that's just the way that I write. But it was the first one that I kind of took serious, and I never thought people were going to like it, and they did. And I was like, cool. So there you go. Anyone listening, if you're sitting on tracks and you don't think you like them, release them, because they're probably bangers.

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3: And we're back, kicking it with Cardia and Kiz in the KISS FM on air studio. We are now 3 minutes past 8 o'clock. Got another little bit to go until Kiz is going to jump on the Spitfire sessions, maybe another track or two. So get yourself ready. Go to the bathroom, get your drink of water, and then go or your beer, whatever, maybe your Piranha Chai, and jump on the live stream because Kiz is going to be performing his brand new song, Truth. It's brand new single and it's going to be an exclusive first listen. Kiz is from Tassie, so we have been, on the theme of Tassie artists

So that was Pelican by Benji PK and Dundee. I love that one. It was a lot of fun. Up next, we've got one more song, and then we're going to have Kiz doing his Spitfire sessions with his brand new single, Truth. So we're going to play one more. This is called Keep It Real by JLK, Alter, and Kinja.

just ain't checking out despite what people say. 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
1: All right, we are now ready for the Spitfire sessions with Kiz. I'll let you intro the new track for us.
2: This one's Truth. It's unreleased. Drop it on July 10th. This is the first time that I've performed it, the whole track live as well. So I'm keen for this one. Let's go. Yeah.

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And upon reflection, I realized I've lived the shit that I done, the shit that I seen, the shit that I did. A reflection of me and all the times I've had. But I'm lucky I'm here, I'm lucky

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But from dirt there's growth, this tree will grow from the tears I've shed. I'm doing the most that I can to be true and not fake. I can't break, but I can. So I understand that all of this didn't go to plan. Trying to find my heart, yeah, I hope

0: room, yeah.
1: Like an eye for an eye, but that's what led my boy to go blind. Took time to realize the truth reflects what's on the inside.
0: Through time I've healed and moved. Now I know that there's no more. I saw a side of truth that I never thought I'd see, but I needed to realize yours. So my truth is that I say mine, and I can't make you say yours. I saw a side of you that I never thought I'd see, but I'll leave it behind closed doors, yeah.
2: Ooh. Damn. Getting all the feels there. It's a beautiful song.
0: Ah, thank you so much.
2: I see what you say when you sing. It's a little bit different.
0: Yes, it's vulnerable as fuck.
2: Like, yeah, is that one of the most vulnerable ones you've had to do yet?
0: Close to. And it's been hard in a way. There's been times where I'm like, I don't even know if I want to release this, you know?
2: They're the ones you have to do.
0: I know, yeah, yeah. And I think with how personal it is, it's just going to be a big lot of growth for me just getting that out, you know?
2: So, yeah. Well, you know, music is healing and therapy, like you were saying, for the other kids, and you got to do that for yourself as well sometimes.
0: 100%. And hopefully other people can find a bit of something to relate to in it as well. So
2: beautiful. Well, give us one more plug where we can listen to it.
0: July 10th. It'll be out, all streaming platforms, supported by a music video that'll drop, I think, maybe the week after. I still need to figure out what I want to do with that, but the visuals will go hard. So, yeah, July 10th, Truth.

0: Yo, yo, my name is Habit, and my new album, Gap Year Tracks, is out now. 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
1: I can't help myself, so why the hell I even try? Like, am I going crazy? Have I lost my mind? I see the emotion well crumbling before my eyes, and it's getting to me lately. I can't even lie. There's nothing I could do, so why the hell I even try?
2: In the flesh, seeing eye to eye. They told me

0: That was Young Habit. He's just dropped his first full-length album called Gap Year. That was the title track, Gap Year, off that. I'm really proud of Habit and watching his journey so far. He's still so young and he's got, yeah, gone so far already. Like, he's produced and written that entire album all by himself, actually at Marshall Street Studios. So shout out to Maddie Craig, $80 and Marshall Street Studios crew. And he's part of Cooking with the Classics. Yeah, he's going to do great things. So congrats on that album, Habit. And I'm looking forward to getting through all the rest of the songs in there. It's quite a decent size album as well. Well, Kiz, I can't believe it already. We've come to the end of the show. It goes so quick. Time flies when you're having fun.
1: It does, it does.
0: What are you going to do tomorrow? Any plans? I mean,
1: tomorrow,
0: apart from that stuff we can't talk about.
1: Yeah, I've got a little secret thing, which is crazy.
0: We got some cool things. You got some cool things going on.
1: Yeah, I think we're going to see... What else am I doing? I don't know what I was... I think we're going to see, catch up with Lachie Hamill.
0: Ooh, maybe. Nice.
1: Or maybe that's on Friday. But just chill.
0: Yeah.
1: Maybe go get a massage. That'd be chill.
0: Yeah. When did you say you were here till again?
1: Friday.
0: Friday. Damn it, you're missing Miss Wright.
1: Yeah, I know. I've seen all the promo stuff for that. But yeah. I can't be there. But everyone else listening.
0: Everyone else. There. Yeah, this Saturday, make sure you come support the girlies. It's going to be so much fun at the Vineyard. I'll be there. The whole crew will be there. So I hope to see you. But congratulations on everything you're doing. I'll keep tuned in on everything. Like, it's really, really cool to see. And thank you for being one of those people in the community that does provide platforms for others and opportunities. And you're doing big things as an artist yourself. Big Sound's going to be huge for you. Congratulations.
1: Thank you so much.
0: And keep us in the loop with all your music if you've got any new drops, whatever. We love the exclusives, so.
1: Yeah, no, I definitely will. I've got one. Well, I've got a few mapped out. I've got it mapped out pretty much for the rest of the year, so I'll be able to come up and some good collabs. And
0: are you going to be doing mainly kind of singles for the next year, or are you working on any bigger projects?
1: Well, that was my original idea, but now that all this stuff's kind of happening, I'm like, maybe I do need to do like a proper project. Like, I was always so focused on the singles, and I'd put like a lot of effort and a big rollout into it. I did that with Big Deal, but I am thinking that I'm at a stage now in my artistry that I'm comfortable that to put out like a project or something.
0: Yeah, well, it'd be exciting to see.
1: Yeah.
0: Cool. All right. Well, everyone, thanks for tuning in for another week. We'll be back next week. Next week's guest, actually, I don't normally give away who we've got coming up, but we're going to tell you who it is. We've got our first beatboxer.
1: Oh.
0: Yeah.
1: That's mad.
0: Yeah.
1: Are they going to beatbox live?
0: They're going to spitfire beatbox.
1: Hectic.
0: Yeah. So I'm like so excited for this one. It's nice to be able to showcase like DJs as well, MCs, beatboxers, dancers, drawing artists, graffiti, like the whole, you know, what hip hop encompasses, all the elements.
1: Yeah, that's
0: so. Yeah, please tune in next week if you want to hear our first beatboxer and Kicking It with Cardia. Please keep it locked on Kiss FM because up next we've got Austin X Machine for Machine Grooves. Austin's in the house with Paul from Kingdom Sneakers. I am wearing my Kingdom Sneakers tonight. Thanks to Paul for helping me out with my merch for Miss Wright. We are going to have some merch available this week as well, so on Saturday. So I'll see you all there. Thank you, Kiz.
1: Thank you.
0: And I'm going to play out the show with one more of my girls' track singers. We have Miss Ripe this weekend. This is DJ Nino Brown and Clariah Boss, Don't Stop. Brand new release.

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1: Hello and welcome to Machine Grooves. I'm your host, Austin X Machine. Thank you to Cartier and the Hip Hop Show, which is Kicking It with Cartier. If you like hip hop, I hope you like house music too, and you can groove out with me for the next hour and a half while I play a lot of brand new stuff. And I've got one specially handed to me from a local Melbourne guy, Adrian V. This is Make It Smooth in the background here. Thanks for sending that directly into my hot little hand. This is on Onnako Records. I'm not sure where they're from. It sounds Japanese. Yes, so as I said, thanks to the hip hop guys. It's always good. Always bringing the energy with the amazing hip hop. But yes, so now we're on to house music where we get groovy. And I will play you all the grooviest brand new music I've got. And this week we've got lots of cool stuff. Got a lot of stuff. We've got a bit of a slapped various artists. We've got a few from them. There's a Paranormal in there. We've got some Sunkture. Quincy Boy gave us one there. That was quite cool. All lots of different things. The disco. This is a disco sounding one coming in at the moment. And we've got a few other sort of things, but we usually ramp it up towards a high crescendo towards the end, and that will do the same today. So stick around for the groovy show, which is Machine Grooves here on Kiss FM.

Very cool stuff. That's Adrian V from Melbourne. This is Paris Worldwide, Busy P, Mid, and Twinsmatic on Edbanger Records.

0: We acknowledge the people of the Kulin Nation as the traditional owners of the land on which our work in the community takes place. 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
4: And we're back on the Machine Groove Show here with Austin X Machine. This is the part of the show where I like to thank all of the lovely, wonderful sponsors and members and all that sort of good stuff. So if you're a member, good on you. Keep it coming. We've got, you can become a member. You can share your love with us as we do every week with you with all the wonderful shows that we have on. Yes, I've got some Patreon members who get a shout out for being a part of the Machine Groove goodness. That is Paulie Mewson, Mr. Kingdom, Mr. Kingdom Sneakers over here. We've got Jason Davey and also Dee McVeigh. I think there was a few people that might have dropped off actually, but that's all right. You can rejoin. We would love to have you back. 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And we don't do any commercial nonsense because we're all here for the love and we play what we like. So hopefully you like what I play. And yeah, you can tell us that by any manner of ways. But anyway, show your love for the underground. We'll keep the music rolling. This is, next one here is perfect. Power. That's what we all need more of. More power. Flair Gambit. This is Quincy Boy promo. So thank you for that, Quincy Boy. And we'll

This is Your Body by The Claw on Slapped. Big hello to Dosta. Thanks for joining us online. It's good to see you.

This is Nice and Cool. This is Rushing for Love. This is by Barak on Slapped Again. Slapped Night.

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stretch of the night, so last half an hour. I'm sure it'll all go very quickly. This is Free Your Mind. Hope your minds are free out there. This is High Milio, I think. Oh my god, my glasses might need an upgrade. It's been a slap night. This is another slap record.

And I'm Lens, my bro. That's all I got for this week. You can catch the replay on Mixcloud, of course. If you want to check me out, you can look at my Instagram, and the link is in the bio, Austin X Machine, or you can head to KISS FM

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0: Yeah. 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

You're listening to the sounds of D-Nox and Ellen Miles with Shadows. That's the Soul Engineers remix on Song Goara. Mixing in now, it's my collaboration with Mark McCabe.

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You can hear more like this on our Gliding playlist. Head to our Instagram at Glasgow Underground to get the link. That was Jiminy Hop with Verona on Kixuya. Next up, it's Matty Yantoro with Playground Life on Amulanga.

You've just been enjoying another one from Jiminy Hop. This one's called Are You Dreaming? And it's on Kixuya. Coming up next, it's Somalie with Crystal Clear on UV.

0: 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For the last hour, you've been listening to me in the mix on Glasgow Underground Radio. 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

0: We acknowledge the people of the Kulin Nation as the traditional owners of the land on which our work in the community takes place. 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

Since I started playing this track from DJ Triumph Pagan, thinking of you, everybody started to ask me what track it was and how they would be able to get it. Great news! It's coming soon on my label Musical Freedom on the 19th of June. Thinking of You by DJ Triumph and Pagan. That's a great start of this week's episode of Prismatic by Tiesto. In the next hour, I'm going to play a lot of cool new tunes for you. Coming up, music by Kellar, Jade, Karaoke and Silva Bamba. But first, Mike Mumberg and Coco Star with the classic I Need a Miracle.

This is Prismatic by Tiesto. And in the mix, you just heard Seal, Tethered, RSCL, Yamo and KLP, Surrender, and Chate and Karaoke, You Make Me Stay. I can't wait for the summer season to start off in 2026. I got a lot of great shows coming up. I'm going to play in Ibiza every Monday at Universe in August. And also on the 31st of July, I'm going to play an amazing show at the Atomium in Brussels. You can also find me at the pool parties in Las Vegas and some other amazing shows in the US, Canada, and Europe. I'm basically all over the world this summer. So check out my tour schedule if you want to know where I'm playing. Tiesto.com/tour. On with the music. 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All of me.

This track is huge at the moment. Silva Pampa on Tonight. Before that, Ocean, Nobody and Killer, Can't Get Enough. And we're gonna drop the BPM a little lower with Heart Antoine, Raw.

The Blonde, String Anthems, before that, Alex Breitling, Colors in the Delta Fold remix, Nosy, Things I've Never Seen, and Andrea Olivia, Neon Hearts. There's more to come. The next track is from Montzilla.

That was Pegassi Up Close. And before that, Adent and No Chasa, It Gets Better. Stan V, Breathe, and Sonin, Next to You. The hour flew by again. Time for only one more track. Let me know if you like the mix on my socials, at Tiësto. And don't forget to follow my Prismatic by Tiësto playlist on Spotify. If you want to hear more of these tracks, like the ones I'm playing this week in the show. The last track for today, Lockless, Running Back to You.

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0: We acknowledge the people of the Kulin Nation as the traditional owners of the land on which our work in the community takes place. 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

0: 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I hope you guys enjoyed. This is Afrojack. This was Jack Radio. I will see you next week. Peace.
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1: Hey friends, this is Joel Korlitz, and for the next hour, you'll be listening to my guest mix on Deadmau5 Presents Mousetrap Radio. To celebrate the release of the We Are Friends Volume 12 compilation, I've picked out some of my absolute favorite tracks from the series over the years, including music from No Mana, Lamorne, Blue Mora, and more. Plus, in the second half of the show, I'll be playing to you my We Are Friends Volume 12 Disc 2 mini mix. I hope you enjoy.

This is Joel Korlitz, and I'm in the mix with you now for Deadmau5 Presents Mousetrap Radio. We're about halfway through my takeover, which means it's time for me to load up my We Are Friends 12 Disc 2 Mini Mix. Expect music from the likes of West End, Wolfgang Gardner, Deadmau5, and yours truly a little later on. But first, here's Snob, opening things up with Underworld.

0: That is all we've got time for on this edition of Deadmau5 Presents Mousetrap Radio. We're just coming out of my track, Cumulus, which is available to stream now on the latest We Are Friends compilation, as well as all of the other amazing music featured in that final half of the show. I've been Joel Korlitz, and I hope you've enjoyed my takeover just as much as I have. Be sure to follow me on Instagram at Joel Korlitz. I am always making and sharing new stuff there. Thanks so much for tuning into this episode of DPMR, and we'll catch you next week.
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0: Fem House fam, what's happening? It is Fem House Radio again. I am her Mix-a-Lot as usual. This is Zuri, also known as Zubiana. Welcome.
1: Thank you so much. Hi, everyone.
0: It's a pleasure to have you here. Tell me how you got to this exact moment. Like, what turned Zuri to Zubiana? What's the lore?
1: Man, this is, you know what? It's so crazy because it's a long but short story. Basically, 2019, I moved to New York and I was trying to be a model, actually. But then I started going to parties and I was like, the DJs are all men and they don't know how to read rooms. And I think I could do this. My friends are always like, you're so good on the aux. Like, you should do this. So my first time going back home, a home is North Carolina, originally from Atlanta, just a little more backstory lore. I went home to North Carolina for the first time after moving to New York, and my mom randomly had a DJ board for me. Like, my mom is a musician. I think she bought it for herself, and then she was like, oh, I'm not going to use this. Here, have it. I never mentioned DJing to her that I was, like, thinking about it at all. She just, like, gave it to me, and I was like, okay, bet. Started dating someone who was, like, an amateur DJ. He taught me a few buttons, and I just caught on really fast, and pandemic hit. And downloaded 5,000 songs during that time. And the rest is history. I had my first gig on August 21st, 2021. So actually coming up on 5 years of DJing full time. So that's pretty much the lore.
0: That lore goes crazy. It's giving, it has so many ups. It has so many downs. It's giving fate. It's giving destiny. It's giving. Also, one thing that a queer person of color is going to do is move to New York and become a DJ. Like,
1: you know, hello. And more lore, my mom and her side of the family are from here. So I was always back and forth during summers and winters. I'm originally from Atlanta, moved from Atlanta to North Carolina in high school, and then, like, did a year of school in Philly and was back and forth between New York my whole life just because my grandma lives in the Bronx. So
0: Tell me about, I know that you're intentional about creating community, specifically queer community. You have your own monthly queer party. Tell me about why you've found that to be important to you in your career.
1: You know, when I first became a DJ, I found it really, really hard to break into spaces. Like, as I was saying, not a lot of people knew I was queer. I feel like when I came in, like, I never came out. My mom was always very accepting. I never felt like the need to be like, oh, I'm this, I'm that. Like, I just kind of always was. And when I got to New York, I was in a 6-year relationship that ended very amicably. But then I just kind of started exploring everything. But in terms of community, I think that the queer community really just embraced me. And especially in terms of DJing, like when I first started, it was so hard to break through certain things. And I felt like there was so much that I had to prove. But shout out to my girl, Lord Scorpio, who started Girls Like Girls. And also my girl, Gabby from Raw Honey. They both saw me and started hiring me for things before I think I had like my very first like public Wallawa relationship. And so I think that was a big thing for me, is being seen and accepted by the queer community before people actually knew I was queer by being in a relationship with a femme. So yeah, I think that queer community is just so important to me because I didn't have community outside of that ever, especially in New York. So yeah, I think that's the biggest thing.
0: The queer community in New York specifically is one of my favorites in all of the world. And the ways that it endures and evolves and adapts and continues to keep at its center, come one, come all, as long as you're keeping us safe, is really special. So that is a very unique and extremely welcoming climate for an aspiring queer person and DJ to step into.
1: Mm-hmm. Yeah. Very, I would say, it just kind of felt like one thing led to another, and it was just like taking steps. It all felt very natural. It didn't feel like I was knocking down doors in the same way that I was when I was trying to, like, you know, do some of these more like popular parties that I feel like also didn't really resonate with me. These are the parties that I was going to where I was like, oh, these men are taking up too much space. And I was like, why am I trying to be in these spaces? Like, I mean, I'm trying to, you know, infiltrate, you know, these spaces to try to make them better. But also, y'all can do y'all. And I'm going to go over here. And I'm also going to start my own event to kind of make my own space. And like, I started my event Zodiac Aphrodisiac a year and a half into DJing. And I feel like that was kind of a thing that made people see me as well and respect me as a DJ, was having, I guess, the balls to, well, the pussy to start my own event.
0: Period.
1: You know what I mean?
0: What music did your mom put you onto?
1: My mom put me on to like all the Motown, all of the Stevie Wonder, all of the neo soul. So my mom's a neo soul singer herself, and she, you know,
0: what's her name?
1: Carisha Roy. She used to sing background and write for India RE.
0: Don't piss me off, sorry. my mom's just a neo soul legend, bitch. Well, are you crazy?
1: Not you knowing my mom. You actually know.
0: Of course, I know your mom. Why wouldn't I know your mom? Do you know your mom?
1: I know my mom. No, I'm gagged.
0: Carisha Roy, she used to sing with India. Don't piss me off, dog.
1: Oh, she's going to gag. This is so funny. Wait.
0: Do people not know your mom? I'm like, up to the imagine drama.
1: It's crazy. Like, I feel like sometimes they do and sometimes they don't. But as soon as I mention India RE, they're like, oh, okay, period.
0: In all seriousness, Viviana, it is a pleasure to watch your trajectory. I just love what you're doing for the community and the contributions you're making. And yeah, legends beget legends. So it's giving the apple doesn't fall far from the tree.
1: The period. Thank you so, so much. Honestly, it means so much to me. And it was a pleasure and an honor to be here. Thank you.
0: It is my pleasure to have you. Femme House Radio. I am her Mix-a-Lot. This is Viviana. Peace.